Jeff fell, kinda like voodoo. Experience the power, truth behold, strong enough to make space unfold. I move back with the signal that I'm ready. Nightmares, kinda like Freddy. Please to present the knowledge of the mind to make you dance and collect confine. It's time for the pro to go to work. Drop a bomb as you go berserk. Transcend, transcend. Fucking like a mother while you dancing. Just in case I'm something to get.

like a telephone. You never know when it's gonna ring. But when it ring, just pick it up and receive. When you finish, put down the receiver and carry on. Cause the sun will always shine.